0: 98.1 KZE. Brand new music from Karen Ann. We heard a song called Liberty. Before that was a song from Lamb Chop, their record from the mid-90s called Lamb Chop Is a Woman. The song we heard was The New Cobweb Summer. We're going to take a quick break, hear from our local independent sponsors, and come back with Nightshade.
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0: You're into it. Nightshade is 98.1 KZE. We continue right now with music from Feist. We're going to hear a song called Honey, Honey. And Nightshade is 98.1 KZE.

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A boyish grown-up, shiftless chiseler.

0: 98.1 KZE. That's music from Sinead O'Connor, Theology. And there's two discs, both containing mostly the same songs. Disc one is the Dublin Sessions, and disc two is the London Sessions. The London Sessions are pop arrangements of those songs, and the Dublin disc is intimate acoustic arrangements of those songs. So we just heard the Curtis Mayfield, We Are the People Who Are Darker Than Blue, and from the Dublin Sessions. Before that, Feist with Honey Honey, and that from The Reminder. We're going to take a quick break, come back with more Nightshade. It's 98.1 KZE.
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0: 98.1 KZE. Music from Piers Ficini from the Tearing Sky album. That one called Roads Not Long. Before that, Liz Wright from the Dreaming Wide Awake album. We heard Wake Up Little Sparrow, an Ella Jenkins piece. Peter Gabriel in there with Only Us, and we began that set of Nightshade with music from Via Farca Touré from his self-titled album. We heard a song called Sangare. Really, really love that one. We're going to take a quick break, come back with more Nightshade. It's 98.1 KZE.
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0: 98.1 KZE. Music from Salif Keita, closing out that set of Nightshade from his sensational Mbemba record. And the song we just heard was Tu Vas Me Manquer. Before Salif Keita, we heard Joe Henry from the Fuse record, Want Too Much. Anwar Brahem with L'Aube. That was that instrumental piece in there. Angelique Kidjo with her version of Ravel's Bolero, called Lon Lon. And we began that set of Nightshade with music from the Cotton Club soundtrack. We heard Creole Love Song. We're going to take a quick break. Come back with more Nightshade. It's 98.1 KZE.
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0: 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We continue right now with music from Bat for Lashes.

0: 98.1 KZE. Music from Oy Vavoy with Od Chitari Hegyek Alat. And that from their Laughter Through Tears record. Before that, we heard Bat for Lashes. The song we heard was The Wizard. We're going to take a quick break. Come back with more Nightshade. 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
0: 98.1 KZE. We close the program each week with a humble helping, which is 10 minutes of music from one album or one concept. And tonight's humble helping is going to be music from The Sea and Cake, from their album Everybody, which brought sort of more of an African element into their kind of gauzy, laid-back, atmospheric indie rock sound. So The Sea and Cake, a band from Chicago, and yeah, this album called Everybody. So I'm going to leave you with 10 minutes of music from The Sea and Cake. My name is Paul Higgins. The program is Nightshade, here every Sunday from 7 to 10. Really want to thank you for listening tonight. Thanks for making KZE your listening choice, and thanks for tuning into Nightshade on this particular evening, here every Sunday from 7 to 10. If you want to get in touch with me, the best way to do so is to email me. And my address is paul@wkze.com. Here's 10 minutes of music from The Sea and Cake in the humble helping, Nightshade, 98.1 KZE. Have a great week.

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2: 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It is 10 o'clock on Sunday night. My name is Chris Macchia, and this is Mock's Mix. I come to you every week at this time playing an eclectic mix of music. Sometimes I have a theme, sometimes I do not. Last week I did all piano, trio, jazz, but tonight I have no theme. I'm not sure when the next theme I'm kind of working on ideas, but I'm not sure when the next one's going to come. But we are going to kick things off with something out of the Mardi Gras Indian tradition. Here is Anders Osborne and Monk Bardu, Big Chief Monk Bardu, and Meet the Boys on the Battlefront.

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0: Frank Zappa with Apostrophe off the album Apostrophe. And that also featured a killer bass solo from Jack Bruce, one of my personal favorites. Jack Bruce, of course, from Cream. We also had in there Jean-Luc Ponty and Polyfolk Dance off of his Upon the Wings of Music album. Now, Jean-Luc Ponty and Zappa did work together occasionally, I believe, on King Kong and some other stuff. Definitely worth checking, looking for that stuff. And we started that set off with some New Orleans music. Meet the Boys on the Battlefront from Anders Osborne and Big Chief Monk Burdu. My name is Chris Macchia. This is Mox Mix on 98.1 WKZE. And Ollie will be with you here all the way until midnight playing all sorts of stuff. Around 11, going to have something special, an unplanned request from station owner. we'll have some something live from the Dead of Summer Fest that just took place this past weekend. We'll play a track from Pink Talking Fish around 11, I believe. So stay tuned for that. We are going to get right back into the music because that's really why I'm here, to share my music with y'all. And coming back, we're going to have, I love finding weird covers. And this next one is going to be a instrumental cover of Gary Newman's Cars. So that'll be right after this with Cooking on Three Burners.
1: Hello, this is Gabby. Gabby, grab me, Gabe. Gabriela Lorena Gutierrez, Nia O'Shea, Shea Shea. 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

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That baby talk, I like it like that.

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1: That's right. It is 98.1 KZE. My name is Chris Macchia, and this is Mock's Mix. I come to you every week at this time, 10 to midnight, and play an eclectic mix of music, sometimes with a theme, sometimes without a theme. No theme tonight, just great music. And we just heard Don Sternberg, Rusty Holloway, and Jeff Jenkins with Night and Day. That's a nice acoustic mandolin, upright bass, and guitar swinging. Before that, we had Boom Boom from John Lee Hooker. That's a rare one for John Lee Hooker, is that he recorded that album Burning with the Motown rhythm section, the legendary Funk Brothers. So people like James Jamerson on bass and Benny Benjamin on drums. Before that, we had Amir Deodato with Bebe, and started that set off with a cover of Gary Numan's Cars by the New Zealand R&B new funk group Cooking on Three Burners. Now up next, we're going to have a song that may be one of the oldest songs that's still recognizable, they say. I actually watched a whole mini documentary on this song. You know, it's used for, the melody's been used in Christmas carols, so it's familiar that way, but it probably dates back to the Middle Ages, sometime in the 1500s, the 1400s. I'm not exactly sure, but it's pretty old, but it still gets played pretty regularly. And this version is going to be from John Coltrane, and off his Africa Brass album, an album where he expanded his regular working quartet to a bigger band. So you have, you know, the regular guys like McCoy Tyner, Reggie Workman, Elvin Jones, but he also added more trumpets, French horns, tuba, baritone saxophones, alto sax, to make a real real special recording. So here is Green Sleeves from John Coltrane on KZE.

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Everybody's Gotta Learn Sometime, from Beck. That song was originally written by the Corgis, a British band released back in 1980. I'm not sure when Beck put that out. I think it's a B-side. I know he put it out a long time ago, because I heard it a real long time ago, maybe 20 years ago, at Bonnaroo, over a loudspeaker, late at night. But I think Beck just put out an album of a whole bunch of rarities, B-sides, stuff like that, and I believe it's on there, so if you liked it, check it out. Before that, we had a nice long John Coltrane cut that was Green Sleeves, maybe one of the oldest songs that are still recognizable from written from the Middle Ages, I believe the 1500s, maybe 1400s. Yeah. My name is Chris Macchia. This is Mock's Mix. I'm here with you every Sunday at this time. You know, I used to like to make mixtapes for my friends, for myself, and now I kind of get to do that every week for you. I play all sorts of music, sometimes with a theme, sometimes no theme. No theme tonight, just playing a bunch of great music. And that being said, we are going to keep it going. I'm all about the music here, so I want to keep it moving as much as I can. And we are going to go with a favorite of mine. We have Daryl Hall and John Oates. And here is the Las Vegas Turnaround.

0: The mighty Led Zeppelin on WKZE 98.1. That was Communication Breakdown from the BBC sessions. I'm not exactly sure if that is live or not. I'm not sure. Maybe they recorded that live and then added extra guitars, because there's definitely some overdubbed guitars on there. So if anyone with more information about that would like to let me know, I'm definitely very curious. All right. So coming up, we're going to have something very special. WKZE was this past weekend at the Dead of Summer Festival in Vermont and recorded, I believe, the whole festival. And we are going to have some music from Pink Talking Fish. This is Once in a Lifetime live at the Dead of Summer Festival. Very excited to play this. So stay tuned. That will be right after these legally mandated messages.
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98.1 WKZE. My name is Chris Malkia, and this is Mox Mix. I come to you every week at this time playing an eclectic mix of music, sometimes with a theme, sometimes no theme. No theme tonight, just some great music. And we just heard a long set of a mini live set, I guess we can call it. We just heard Dennis Coffey with Sissy Strut from Live at Maury's, One Night at Maury's, 1968. Now, if you don't know Dennis Coffey, he's primarily known as a Motown session guy. He wasn't one of the original ones, but when he started hearing things like wah guitar or distorted guitar on Motown songs, it's a good chance it was Dennis Coffey. Before that, we had King Crimson in their 80s incantation with Elephant Talk live at the Spectrum in Montreal from July 84. And if

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1: Hello, this is Gabby. Gabby, grab me, Gabe. Gabriela Lorena Gutierrez Nia O'Shea, Shea Shea. 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

0: 98.1 WKZE. We just heard from Buddy Guy and Junior Wells with Messing with the Kid. Before that, we had the Bamboos with special guest Alice Russell and Transcend Me, and started that set off with the Windjammer from Grant Green. Now, if anyone knows anything about Grant Green, or specifically the saxophone player on that album, Claude Barthé, he didn't seem like he recorded that much. I know he's on a few Grant Green albums and not much else. But halfway through his solo, his tone gets really weird, and I was wondering if anyone knows what he's using. I think it might be an old Varitone effects setup. It was an old effects system, early effects system used, and I believe there was a microphone, so horn players could use it, and it gets a really cool tone. I always kind of wondered what that was from. So if anyone knows, drop me a line. Maybe see me out in public if you know, if you're into old saxophone effects and you know the answer. I'm curious. I'd love to know. All right. This is Mox Mix. I am Chris Macchia. I'll be with you until about midnight. And I'm going to, as always, I picked out way too much music and do not have time to play it all. So I will get in as much as I can. And we are going to hear from Assembly of Dust right after this.
1: 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And you're listening to 98.1 KZE, the best radio station in this world or any world you may find.

98.1 WKZE with the Grateful Dead and Wharf Rat. That was a version off of Skull and Roses, recorded at the Fillmore, April 26, 1971. For that, we had Bemba Curie by Mose Allison, and started that set off with Assembly of Dust and Man with a Plan. My name is Chris Macchia. This is Mock's Mix on 98.1 WKZE. I'm here every week at this time, 10 to midnight, playing an eclectic mix of music. Sometimes I have a theme, sometimes I don't. I did not have a theme tonight. I just played a bunch of good music. I'm not sure when my next theme is going to be. I'm working on some ideas, but yeah, I'll let you know. So they were about done for me. It's getting close to midnight. I have one more song we're going to play. I'd hope to play more, but you know, there's always next week. And so we're going to go out with some straight-ahead jazz. And this is one from Herb Ellis and Ray Brown, their album Soft Shoe. It also features Harry Edison, Jake Hanna, and George Duke. Now, this is going to be the Flintstones theme. Now, this is what's called a rhythm changes. If you are unfamiliar with that term, jazz musicians, especially jazz musicians who play standards, they liked playing on the song I Got Rhythm. They liked playing those chord changes, and what a lot of musicians did was take those chord changes and write a different melody over it, and this is one of those. This is the theme to the Flintstones on 98.1 KZE, and so that's it for me. I will see you next week on Mock's Mix.

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Hello, this is Gabby. Gabby, grab me, Gabay. Gabriela Lorena Gutierrez, Mia O'Shea, Shea Shea. 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

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But a woman who's been forgotten

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Hello, this is Gabby. Gabby, grab me, Gabay. Gabriela Lorena Gutierrez Mia O'Shea, Shea Shea. 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

Hello, this is Gabby. Gabby, grab me, Gabay. Gabriela Lorena Gutierrez Nia O'Shea, Shea Shea. 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

Hello, this is Gabby. 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Gabriela Lorena Gutierrez Nia O'Shea, Shea Shea. 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

0: 98.1 KZE, good morning, and thanks a lot for listening to the Up and Running Morning Show. I'm Rick. That was a new one from Michigander. Freaking Out, we're at camp doing mistakes. Watkins Family Hour with Hypnotized. Ike and Tina, You Took a Trip, and Ride Lonesome by Beck, his latest single. And we're going to take a little break and then come on back with some homegrown music from Connor Kennedy. Folks, KZE's Frolic at the Farm returns to Red Hook Saturday, August 8th at Hardiman Orchards. Don't miss this amazing once-in-a-lifetime, maybe one time only, these musicians get on stage and play together. It's going to be an incredible jam with lots of songs that you know and love, executed by members of Umphrey's McGee, the Nth Power, Full Blast, Big Sam's Funky Nation, and of course, Joe Marcinek on guitar. The lineup includes Billy Keen and The Waking Dream, Bluestone Quarry, and Morax, to be announced. 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

0: I Did It for Love, the latest song from The Lone Bellow. Right before The Lone Bellow, Zachary Richard gave us Danser and Let's Go Home. Connor Kennedy just got here. It's the Up and Running Morning Show. Going to settle in for a while. I got some great music, great information, and all kinds of great things that are going on today. 98.1 KZE.
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0: ZE, love that one from Steve Earle. Creepy Jackalope Eye. Stand By Me, playing for change. And Tollbooth, great new song from John R. Miller off his new album, The Great Unknowing. You can see what goes on around here at 98.1KZE by visiting our social media pages. 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

Well, I went to church last Sunday so I could sing and pray. Something quite unusual happened on that day. Church.

Celebrating musical diversity in the Mid-Hudson Valley, the Berkshires, and the Litchfield Hills. 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

Good morning. Welcome to the Up and Running Morning Show on 98.1 KZE. I'm Rick. That was Paul McCartney with Days We Left Behind. We have some good news and weather for you right now. 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Prioritizing kindness. At Martin Luther King Jr. Middle School in Atlanta, teachers begin their lessons by asking students a question that has nothing to do with yesterday's homework or reading material. Every class, every day, our teachers start with connection before content, says Principal Kimberly Sewell. For 30 seconds, we ask students something simple, like their favorite pizza topping or what makes them happy. The casual opening question is part of a broader approach adopted by the school 2 years ago to bring more positivity and kindness into the classroom. Discipline referrals have since dropped by about half, and attendance has improved, according to Sewell, who added, "It's very, very important that students know that we see them and that we are so happy that they are coming to school today." And that's good news. Here's your weather forecast. Currently, it is 66 degrees outside. Today, mostly sunny, highs around 86. Tonight, mostly clear, lows around 66. Tomorrow, sunny and hot, highs near 96. The heat index will make it feel like 100. 6 to 10 mile an hour breeze. Tomorrow night, mostly clear, lows around 72. The 5-mile-an-hour wind. Wednesday, sunny and hot, highs near 93. Winds about 5 to 10 miles per hour. Wednesday night, cloudy, lows around 55. And Thursday is looking sunny with highs near 89. Thursday night, cloudy, lows around 63. And Friday is looking sunny with temperatures right around 87 degrees. Stay here. It's the Up and Running Morning Show, and time, we have time. Here's Dear Time by Allison Brown, Steve Martin, Jackson Brown with Jeff Hanna. Great tune. It's KZE.

98.1 KZE. This is the Up and Running Morning Show. Kevin Gordon gave us Simple Things, Time, the title track from Taj Mahal and the Phantom Blues Band's latest album, and Dear Time by Allison Brown and Steve Martin. Getting help from Jackson Brown and Jeff Hanna. Once upon a time, they were both vocalists in the Nitty Gritty Dirt Band. Coming up, the latest from Def Cab for Cutie. Tonight, it's Monday, we got Covered in Dead. That's at 7 o'clock with Denise. Jamcast at 9 o'clock with Simon. And the Grateful Dead Hour with David Gans. That's from 11 to midnight. So tune in tonight and enjoy some hot jams on a hot night. It's KZE.

0: So visit Williams Lumber and nail it right the first time.
1: This is Dr. Jeff Villalmo.
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1: And we'd also like you to know that you don't have to be a dental patient to be a Harmony Nutrition patient.
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0: 98.1 KZE, Ivan Neville from the Neville family legacy, the son of Aaron Neville. Greatest place on earth, Nawlins. And folks, we're having a Nawlins throwdown. The Bayou Super Jam is going to be headlining KZE's Frolic at the Farm, Saturday, August 8th, Hardiman Orchards in Red Hook. Experience a mind-blowing set unlike anything you'll ever see again. This is a once-in-a-lifetime gathering of some really talented cats. And their song list is going to be fun. It's going to be funky. Songs you know, songs that'll blow your mind. We got horns and a great killer band. The horn section, we got Big Sam, trombone player, fronting the band Big Sam's Funky Nation. So he'll be there, Big Sam, without the Funky Nation, but there'll be funky players with Sam, including Brad Walker, who's from Sturgill Simpson's band. He'll be playing the saxophone. And Dennis Chambers of P-Funk is going to be on the drums, a powerhouse drummer, keyboard player for Mumfries McGee, and Joe Marcinek on guitar. And he's got a whole bunch of great tunes in his repertoire. Songs you'll know, like I mentioned. And the lineup also includes Berkshire Mountains-based roots rockers Billy Keene and The Waking Dream, and Hudson Valley-based Bluestone Quarry. 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I'm Rick. We'll keep going after this. 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The Buttonball Barn in South Egremont, Massachusetts, Marty Bush. The Falcon in Marlboro, HV Jazz Jam in the Underground. Daryl's House in Pauling, Vinnie Pastore's Gangster Squad, birthday celebration. Lark Hall in Albany, Nelson, Canlin, and Lindquist at the 11th. The Lemon Squeeze in New Paltz, open mic. Thursday, Colony in Woodstock, Peter Einhorn Jazz Duo on the Patio. Inside at Colony, Two Dark Birds and Mark Delgado. Taste Buds Cafe in Red Hook, Tasty Tunes, open mic. The Falcon in Marlboro, the 80th Birthday Awakening with Tsiji Munoz. Lark Hall in Albany, Les Special. The Lemon Squeeze in New Paltz, Blues Jam with Andy Stahl. Buttonball Barn in South Egremont, Massachusetts, Brad Cole and Boss of Blue. Darryl Bell's House in Pauling, the Norm Hathaway Big Band, Snugs in New Paltz, Open Mic Friday, Colony in Woodstock, Feast of Friends in the Garden, Inside a Colony, Black Mountain Symphony and 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South Egremont, Massachusetts, Rev Tour Band, Darrell's House in Pauling, Stuart Copeland, Have I Said Too Much, Snugs in New Paltz, Matt Kopeck, Late Night at Colony in Woodstock, Friday Night Fever, 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Eddie's Chemistry Set with special guest Napoleon Murphy Brock. 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

0: 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I'm Rick, your host. Thanks a lot for being part of the show. 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

Let's make peace tonight. The Indigo Girls, 98.1 KZE, right before the Indigo Girls. The Daryl Scott String Band with It's a Great Day to Be Alive. I'm Rick. It's the Up and Running Morning Show on 98.1 KZE. 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And here comes some good news. Making a difference. The scientist behind a malaria vaccine that has saved thousands of lives, many of them children's, has been crowned winner of the European Inventor Award 2026. Sir Adrian Hill and his team at the University of Oxford developed the pioneering R21/Matrix-M vaccine, which achieved around 75 to 80% protection against malaria at clinical trials, prompting the WHO to recommend it in 2021. The jab, which can be produced at scale, costs around $3 per dose and remains stable for up to 2 years under standard refrigeration conditions, making vaccination programs more visible in remote regions. And that's good news. Here comes your weather forecast. We got a heat spell coming up. Currently 69 degrees. Today mostly sunny with highs around 86. A 5 to 10 mile an hour breeze. Tonight mostly clear. Lows around 66. Tomorrow sunny and hot. Highs near 96. The heat index will make it feel around 100. Tomorrow night mostly clear. Lows around 72 with a 5 mile an hour wind. Wednesday sunny and hot. Highs near 93. A 5 to 10 mile an hour breeze. Wednesday night cloudy. Lows around 65. Thursday sunny. Highs almost 90. Thursday night cloudy. Lows in the low 60s, and Friday's looking sunny with highs near 87. Friday night clouds, lows about 62 degrees. Thanks a lot for staying with us here at 98.1 KZE, the Up and Running Morning Show. I'm Rick, and here are the usual suspects. That's the song. The band is Ha Ha Tonka, KZE.

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3: 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Thanks a lot for listening. Always great pleasure to be here with you all. We heard Divine Intervention from the Rolling Stones of Foreign Tongues. The album came out on Friday. And have you heard it? Have you listened to the whole thing? I haven't gotten through the whole thing yet, but I intend to. 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Just haven't found the time to. But from what people have told me, it's awesome. It's amazing. 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

0: In your end a band of horses together at the Ulster Performing Arts Center on Friday night. Dinosaur Jr. were loud and fierce and did Where Have You Been in its entirety, and then did a couple of tunes afterwards from their catalog, including they came out and did Garden after the album. And then Jay Maskus stepped up to the mic and he said, hey, we have a new single out. And then they launched into several Got Away. It was very cool. So looking forward to Their Near. The album comes out August 28th on Jaguar Records. A follow-up to Sweep It Into Space, their last album. Coming up, Damien Jr. Gong Marley with All Night and so much more. So don't you go anywhere. Enjoy your morning. Keep on KZE. And here's the Community Bulletin Board. 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

0: It's the Up and Running Morning Show, 98.1 KZE. I'm Rick, your host. We heard Nico Case with Rusty Mountain, Tweety with The Wolf is on the Hill, Michael Penn, No Myth, and Damian Jr. Gong Marley with All Night. And a little bit later on, we're going to be joined in the studio by Jennifer Maidman and Annie Whitehead. They're going to be playing, and they are part of Simon's Dream, the music of Penguin Cafe Orchestra. It's happening at Maverick Concert Hall in Woodstock, Saturday, July 18th, this Saturday night, from 8 o'clock till 10 o'clock. So you don't want to miss out. And they're going to be in the studio hanging out and playing a little bit for you. So stay tuned. There's a lot more on the way on the Up and Running Morning Show, 98.1 KZE.
1: Hello?
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That's Martin Courtney with Corn Cob. And I was told a little while back he's our neighbor, lives in the KZE listening area, somewhere right over the bridge. Corn Cob by Martin Courtney. And a little while back we heard Better by Bella White, a brand new one from her, and Ruthie Foster with another brand new song, Thank You. And her new album's coming out on Sun Records. Very cool. We got some good news and weather for you right now. And here's the news. Cooling trees as Europe sizzles in record temperatures. A proven solution for urban cooling returned to the fore. Trees. Research shows that planting trees dramatically reduces temperatures in cities. One study in Manchester, England, put the cooling benefit at up to 12 degrees Celsius, or 53 Fahrenheit, and is now being widely cited as a call to action. Professor Alastair Griffiths, Director of Science at the UK's Royal Horticultural Society, said, "The science is unequivocal. Trees are one of the most effective natural tools we have for cooling urban environments. Planting more," he added, "would be an investment in health, well-being, and economic resilience." And that's good news. Plant more trees. Here is your weather forecast. Give you the latest update. We're going to be hot very soon. Today, mostly sunny, highs near 86, so enjoy the 72-degree temperature right now. 6 to 9 mile-an-hour breeze. Tonight, it's going to be mostly clear with lows around 66. Today, temperatures peaking out at 86. Tomorrow, sunny and hot, highs in the mid to upper 90s. The heat index will make it feel about 100. With a 6 to 10 mile an hour breeze. Tomorrow night, mostly clear, lows around 72. Wednesday, sunny and hot, highs near 93, with a 5 to 10 mile an hour warm breeze in the morning. Wednesday night, partly cloudy, lows around 65. Thursday, mostly sunny, with highs near 90. Thursday night, cloudy, lows in the low 60s. Friday, sunny, hot, highs almost 90. And Friday night, partly cloudy, lows around 62. Saturday, there's a chance of rain, partly sunny, highs around 85, with a 60% chance that it won't rain. We have some guests that are joining us, part of the experience at Maverick Concerts. It's going to be a great show. Jennifer Maidman is here and Angela Whitehead, so we are excited for their appearance. And they're going to be at Maverick Concert Hall, and that show is coming right up. We're going to hear all about it in just moments, so don't miss out. Simon's Dream, the music of Penguin Cafe Orchestra, this Saturday at 8 o'clock, Maverick Concert Hall. And we'll get them ready to go right after this tune from Houndmouth. Stay tuned for more.

0: Good morning and welcome to the Up and Running Morning Show. I'm Rick, and joining me in the studio right now are my friends Jennifer Maidman and Annie Whitehead. And we're going to hear some music that they play, and they've been part of the Penguin Cafe Orchestra since 1984. The band has been, well, I guess in existence since 1972, according wow. to the internet.
1: Yeah, that's not
0: you tell
1: quite
0: me, Jennifer.
1: True. I mean, it started out as a thing. Simon had this thing called Four Musicians in Green Clothes, I think it was called. But the real genesis of it was he famously had food poisoning and imagined a dystopian future. And then he had a dream about a place called the Penguin Cafe. I think it's in the mid-70s, probably.
2: Wow.
1: And then he wanted to form the band that played in the Penguin Cafe.
3: Yeah.
1: Yeah.
3: Yeah, he became the proprietor, didn't he?
1: The proprietor spoke to him.
3: Oh, that's right, yeah.
0: Proprietor of the Penguin Cafe spoke to him.
1: He spoke to him in a dream and he said, I am the proprietor of the Penguin Cafe. I will tell you things at random. And that was... And off it kicked, and here we are.
0: Wow.
1: All
0: now,
1: these years later.
0: This started in the UK where?
1: In West London.
0: Oh, wow.
1: And Simon had a garage it was actually sort of in Notting Hill Gate, which is now a very posh area, but in those days it was kind of run down. And so that's where we used to rehearse. That's where I first played with the
3: orchestra. Yeah, we all crammed in there as well.
1: We crammed in this little garage.
3: Yeah.
1: Not much bigger than this room we're in right now.
3: Yeah, wow. You had to move, didn't you? When you were playing percussion, you had to move to let anybody in and out.
1: To let you in. That was the first time we met.
3: That was the first time we met, yeah.
1: I had all my stuff against the door, and there was a knock on the door. And I was like, oh, no, I'm going to have to move all my stuff. And it was Annie with her trombone. So
3: yeah, it was my first rehearsal with them.
1: Yeah.
0: Could you turn it down a little?
1: Yeah.
0: Well, that's cool. Now, the Penguin Cafe Orchestra, how do you describe the music to people?
1: It's, you can take it back to that first, the idea of randomness is really important.
0: Okay.
1: I'd say it's the ultimate analog instrumental music, using, like, for instance, you know, we do a piece called Numbers 1 to 4. Which is it's based on just finding stuff, really. Like, there's one of the most famous pieces is Music for a Found Harmonium.
0: That Numbers 1-4 was used in Sesame Street.
1: I think it might have been.
0: Yeah, I think so.
1: And it's just based on this is like a tuning pitch pipes, but it makes a really nice. Noise, right?
3: And then the melody goes, and the melody is the harmonic sequence. So
1: yeah,
3: and so
1: can you play that? Yeah. So like, so then we get a whole piece out of that. So it's like. Yeah, some of the other stuff, we'll play something in a bit, maybe.
0: Cool.
1: Yeah. So,
3: I mean, the random thing as well was... the random thing was one day Simon, he rang somebody, and in the UK kind of telephone system, you could get the busy signal as well as the ringing signal. So it set up this loop, and Simon grabbed his tape recorder and recorded it, and then kind of stuck a rubber band on a chair and played a bass to it. And that was the basis of the piece, Telephone and Rubber Band.
0: Another big song.
1: Yeah. I mean, I have that loop here. You want to hear it?
0: Yeah, Jennifer, please.
3: I'm a bit louder this time on the trombone.
1: Oh yeah, you'll be a bit louder. Okay.
3: A minute ago.
1: Yeah. So this is the loop, and you listen out for the, because in those days telephone exchanges were all mechanical, so you can hear the relays kind of clicking away. So you should be able to hear this. Everybody knows that loop, right? And then you go. There you go.

0: Yeah.
1: That's a little mini version. But you can get a lot out of just a simple little piece of field recording, if you like. It was just that Simon had the presence of mind, because I remember hearing that in the 70s and the 80s.
0: Yeah.
1: And he just got his little Walkman out, you know. I'm going to make a tune out of that.
0: That's so, cool. Yeah.
1: That is the ethos of the band.
2: And the band used to actually travel with the chair, with the original chair that the rubber band was put across.
1: Oh, yeah, yeah.
2: And the rubber band. And so Jennifer had to play the chair and the rubber band. And it would kind of come tumbling out of the onto the baggage carousel.
1: Yeah, yeah.
0: Wow!
1: It took me like 2 years to persuade Simon that maybe we could just use a bass on the road, not the chair with the rubber band.
0: Well, speaking of basses, the incredible Scott Petito is playing the bass with you.
1: Yeah, he's in fact he's playing bass, cello, guitar, quattro.
0: Show off! A show off! No, he's super talented at everything he does. He's an amazing producer. He has his own studio.
1: He's incredible.
2: Yeah, absolutely. He's amazing.
1: And he deserves a lot of credit, really, for pulling this thing together because, well, it's a really, really long story. But, you know, I knew Scott. We knew Scott. Okay. But it was Scott that kind of said, hey, why don't we do some Penguin Cafe music right here in the Hudson Valley?
2: Along with Liam, wasn't it?
1: Liam Singer,
2: Liam was a huge fan, and Scott used to go to Liam's place in Catskill for breakfast.
1: Yeah,
2: and,
1: the Hilo.
2: And the Hilo. And he used to play Penguin Cafe music, and Scott was there one day, and he said, you know what, I know two people from this band.
1: Yeah.
2: And Liam went, oh, my God, let's get this together.
1: Let's do it.
2: So, and actually Scott put together a lot of the parts. I put some of them together.
0: Cool.
2: But he put a lot of the parts together as well.
1: Yeah.
2: And the thing is with the Penguins, it's always a labor of love. You know, always. I mean, it has to be. You just, that's just how it is. And and it was for Liam and for Scott as well.
0: Besides Liam and Scott, another laborer of love of music, Jerry Murata is playing drums, percussion.
1: Yeah, yeah. I love Jerry. I mean, Jerry. When we first got a place in the Hudson Valley, which was in late 2014, so 12 years ago now, few people said to me, you got to meet Jerry, you know. You'll love Jerry. And I'm like, of course I love Jerry. I know Jerry, you know.
2: That was David Torn, wasn't he, who was saying?
1: Yeah, I'd worked with David Torn, who you probably also know, back in the 80s, you know, with David Sylvian Band, and we were on the road. And so I'm like, well, do I wait until we just bump into each other, or do I just... So I sent him an email, and he called me, like, 5 minutes later. It's like, I'm just over the hill. Come now, you know. So we went over, Annie was with me, we went over to Dreamland, and he said, we should make a record. So we made a record.
0: Wow.
1: And we've been playing together ever since.
0: Now, the record came out how long ago?
1: That record came out, I think it was 2018, maybe. That was Dreamland, named after the studio in which it was recorded.
0: Have you made any other recordings since? It's been
1: I have not released as an album, but there's stuff in the pipeline.
0: Oh, cool.
1: Yeah, yeah.
0: Well,
1: yeah.
0: I see you appear at various local places here and there and playing on your own and with Annie, as well as backing up other musicians.
1: Yeah.
0: And it's always a treat. Sometimes you wail on the bass and sometimes you're playing the guitar.
1: Thank you, Rick.
0: It's very cool stuff. And I got to see you and Annie play at Colony in Woodstock not that long ago. And it was
1: with Jerry.
0: A little set you did.
1: Yeah, we did
2: Was
1: a three
2: with Marianne as well.
0: Yeah,
1: with Marianne Ozio.
0: Well, keep up the good work. It's very interesting. It's not verse, chorus, verse. It's very cool.
1: Definitely not that.
0: Not that there's anything wrong with that. It's got its own place. But what you do has its own place as well. You want to turn people on to some more interesting music?
1: Yeah. I mean, here's another thing we could play. Tinky Jaws Found His Dream. Because normally there's like six or even seven of us, so there's just two. But
0: what's it called?
1: This is called Giles Farnaby's Dream, and it was written by Giles Farnaby in, I think, the 16th century, so 15-something. And, again, you know, big shout-out to Simon Jeffs, who we missed terribly. You know, he died way too young.
2: Absolutely.
1: But Simon was great. He heard that piece, which was kind of fairly obscure at the time, medieval Renaissance piece, you know, and he said, that might sound nice with a kind of Venezuelan quattro rhythm, you know. So we'll play a bit of it, and it's so the introduction you'll hear is more or less as per 16th century, well, and then we'll go into like a rhythmic thing.
0: We definitely need more people with minds like Simon.
1: So yeah.
0: Maybe he'll come back in another musician.
1: I think so. I think he's kind of still around, you know. And I promised Simon, you know, that I would keep playing music. So it's a thanks for having us. And, you know, also shout out to Luann at Maverick, you know, for putting us on there. So
0: the show is called Simon's Dream.
1: The music
0: of Penguin Cafe Orchestra. This is happening Saturday night. The show is going to be amazing. You don't want to miss this. Again, Scott Petito, Liam Singer, Jonathan Talbot, and Jerry Murata as part of the band. And it starts at 8 o'clock, wraps up at 10 o'clock. There are some reserved seats. There's also an opportunity for you to sit outside under the stars and just bring a blanket and hang out. It's a really cool venue. And again, another big shout out to Luann from Maverick Concerts. And well, I encourage everyone to visit maverickconcerts.org and get tickets for this cool event. It's happening Saturday at 8 o'clock. Simon's Dream, the music of the Penguin Cafe Orchestra. Jennifer and Annie are in the studio and they're poised to play something. What do you got?
1: Giles Farnaby's Dream.
0: As mentioned.
2: Actually, I just want to say before that, Simon would be like so made up that we're playing in, you know, over here, that we're playing his music here. Oh, cool. And also at the Maverick Theatre, I mean,
1: He was a huge John Cage fan.
2: And we do play a piece. We won't play it now because it's too complicated, called Cage Dead, which Simon wrote right after John Cage died.
0: Wow.
2: And it's 4 minutes, 33 seconds long.
1: Yeah, we'll play
2: and
1: that.
2: And we time it as well, so it has to be
0: Are
2: that long.
0: Are there any areas of silence in there?
2: No.
1: Okay. Well, there might be.
2: There might be at the end.
1: It depends how fast we play it. There's the random element right there.
0: Okay, so here we go.
1: Giles Farnaby's Dream. Ready? 3, 4. Messed it up this time. Can we do one more? Third time lucky. This is the random element right here. 1, 2, 3, 4.

0: Yeah.
1: Hopefully Giles would enjoy that.
0: So that melody was from the 1300s?
1: It's 1500s.
0: 1500s?
1: Yeah, yeah.
0: It sounds very familiar in the midsection of that song when the trombone is doing the melody. That part of the song sounds very familiar, like it's been rewritten a few times.
1: I think it's a lot of people have actually, maybe they don't always acknowledge Giles Farnaby.
0: Maybe that's it.
1: I think it's like a primary source for all sorts of things. But really I don't think he intended it to be quite so. It was originally for a harpsichord because he didn't have pianos or anything. So it would have been very formal and very courtly and, you know, probably for the king and the queen or something like that. So
0: wow.
1: Yeah.
0: Super
1: just
0: cool.
1: Zhuzhed it up a bit.
0: Well, we appreciate you being here. Jennifer Maidman and Annie Whitehead, our guests this morning. Don't miss Simon's Dream, the music of the Penguin Cafe Orchestra at Maverick Concert Hall. Visit maverickconcerts.org this Saturday, 8 o'clock, and get tickets now before they're gone. It's a magical place and sounds like a magical night of music with no boundaries, and we love that.
1: Yeah. Yeah, that's right. Yeah.
2: Thanks so much for having us.
1: Yeah.
0: Really a pleasure. And folks, get tickets and check out the full lineup at Maverick Concerts. They got some incredible music, and it's so varied and so amazing. You don't want to miss any shows that they put on, and you'll be delighted to hear this one as well. Thanks for listening to 98.1 KZE. Thanks, Jennifer and Annie.
1: Oh, thanks, Rick.
2: Thank you. It's a pleasure.
1: So appreciate it.
0: Yeah, this is the Up and Running Morning Show on 98.1 KZE, and we'll keep on moving as soon as I can get the needle on the next thing. And maybe here we go.
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0: Just getting our vroop on the Oranga Twins with the vroop. We heard Goose doing Hunger Sight and Miles Mancuso with Will Be New. It's time for me to split. Big thanks to Jennifer and Annie for coming in and hanging out with us. Oh, actually got a little bit more to go. Not too much, not too little, just right. Stay here. Enjoy your day. Keep on KZE. And, well, goodbye. Have an excellent rest of your day. Your midday man's going to be in with you in just moments. And I'll leave you off with a couple of cool tunes. Iron and Wine's latest, Wait Up, featuring I'm With Her, Sarah Jarosz, Sarah Watkins, and Aoife O'Donovan. A great new tune off Hen's Teeth, the new album from Iron and Wine. That's coming up, and I'm cutting out. Have a great day. As always, help people. Don't hurt people.
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0: 98.1 KZE Mary Singletary from Deer Tick. Before that, Shannon McNally, our friend with Superpower. Ryan Adams in there with Outbound Train. And Suzanne Vega with Lucinda. Good morning and welcome to the Monday edition of the Midday Show. Adam here with you till 3 o'clock today. Good to be back. Thank you to Terry for taking the mic on Thursday and Friday and helping me out so I could have a couple of days off. We had a very nice little break. We had some very fortunate weather on our side as we traveled to this area, just sort of on the, I guess, on the eastern edge of the Adirondacks and just like minutes from the Vermont border. So we were able to kind of, it's just a gorgeous area where we were, and we were able to get in a nice walk on a beautiful rail trail. We didn't see a soul. That was on Friday, and then on Saturday went for a nice hike up into the Adirondacks there to a trail called Sleeping Beauty, and it was a beauty. I don't think it was asleep though. It was alive with so much gorgeous greenery and just had the greatest time. And we brought our pup Freddie with us, and he was just really loving every minute of it. So it was a really beautiful weekend. And I was a bit of a refresher as we head into Grey Fox this week. And of course, coming up in August, just a couple of weeks later, we will be presenting our second annual Frolic at the Farm. And if there's any way you want to support this station, this is the best way, one of the best ways, but maybe at the moment the best way you can do it, and that is by coming out, getting a couple of tickets, or bring the family. It's a family-friendly event, Saturday, August 8th, right here in Red Hook, New York, at John Hardiman's spot called Hardiman Orchards. It's just like literally less than 5 minutes drive, maybe three or four from our station, and We are very excited about it, and I'm going to talk more about it today, as you can well imagine. But if you want to support KZE because you love us and you love what we're doing here, this is a great opportunity to manifest that. And we'll all be there with you to enjoy the music at Frolic at the Farm. All right, let's get this Monday edition off the ground, shall we? A real quick first thanks to Ulster Savings Bank for sponsoring KZE Stream. 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We'll be right back with Randall Bramlett. We've got the Fruit Bats and more coming right up here on 98.1 KZE.
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0: This is the Midday Show, 98.1 KZE, Our Native Daughters. That's Rhianna Giddens, who's playing a Grey Fox Bluegrass Saturday evening. Also Amethyst Kia, Layla McCalla, and Allison Russell, Our Native Daughters. You're Not Alone. The Fruit Bats, before that with The Landfill, James McMurtry with Childish Things, and Randall Bramlett kicking off the set there, God Was in the Water. All right, here's a message now about Northern Roots, from Northern Roots Massage Therapy. We'll be right back with Beth Orton, The Beatles. Lots more musical diversity heading into your ears in just a moment or two. 98.1 KZE.
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0: 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Adam here with you on the Midday Show. That was the Pogues, If I Should Fall from Grace with God. Before that, the Beatles, Strawberry Fields, Joe Jackson in their hometown, and Beth Orton at the top with her song, Waiting. 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

0: Hey, it's Adam here with you on the Midday Show, 98.1 KZE Funkadelic, just there with Back in Our Minds. We heard from Corner Shop before that with Double Decker Eyelashes, Yonder Mountain String Band's Brand New Heartache, and Daryl Scott's Banjo Clark. Time to take a look at the weather. There is a heat advisory in effect tomorrow from 11 a.m. through, looks like Wednesday, 7 p.m. So Tuesday and Wednesday look like they're going to be pretty, pretty hot. So FYI, there is a heat advisory in effect. Today, mostly sunny, temperatures reaching the mid-80s. Overnight, mostly clear, temperatures in the mid-60s. Tomorrow, as I mentioned, sunny and hot, temperatures reaching the mid-90s, a heat index value as high as 100 degrees. Wednesday, more sunny and hot weather going on, temperatures in the mid-90s, low to mid-90s. Thursday, mostly sunny, temperatures dropping below 90. Friday, sunny with a high temperature in the mid to upper 80s. Possible showers and thunderstorms on Saturday. Partly sunny, temperatures in the mid-80s. Sunday, a chance of showers, partly sunny. Again, temperatures in the mid-80s. Let's hope it holds off for Gray Fox. But either way, come rain or shine, Gray Fox Bluegrass begins Wednesday evening. All right, we'll take a short break. We'll be right back with Miles Mancuso, Mavis Staples, and more here on the home of musical diversity, 98.1 KZE.
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God said, no. 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

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Now, do you know?

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Yeah, you're right. Let me tell the second mother this has been done. But the second mother was with

was very bored. He was trying to create the next world war. So he found a promoter who nearly fell off the floor, who said, "Well, I've never engaged in this kind of thing before."

0: 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Of course, Nico there with Jackson Browne's These Days. Before that, Mavis, Pop's Recipe, Dave Alvin covering Dylan with Highway 61 Revisited. And we began with our friend Miles Mancuso's I Need Your Love. Now it's time for the Community Bulletin Board with Alyssa, 98.1 KZE.
1: 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Monday, July 13th from 6 to 7 p.m., free yoga class for adults at East Fishco Community Library. Tuesday, July 14th from 10 to 10:30 a.m., story times with Miss Amy for ages 2 to 5 at the Gardner Library. Wednesday, July 15th from 10 a.m. to 12 p.m., weekly women's writers group at the East Fishco Community Library. 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To submit your nonprofit or community event to KZE, email the who, what, where, when of your event to info@wkze.com.
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0: This is Adam here with you on 98.1 KZE. That was a large number of crickets, along with Joni Mitchell, with Night Ride Home. Also, Railroad Earth, Keep Your Eyes Open, with some vocals from Daniel Donato, Michelle Indegicello's Loyalty, and we started with Early James, If Heaven is a Hotel. A message coming up right now from our friends at Bistro to Go in Kingston. We'll be back with lots more musical diversity in the afternoon. 98.1 KZE.
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celebrating musical diversity in the Mid-Hudson Valley, the Berkshires, and the Litchfield Hills. 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

0: You're listening to 98.1 KZE Peter Tosh and the Wailers just now with 400 Years, S.G. Goodman's Space and Time before that, also Jenny Lewis, Just One of the Guys, Deep Dark Woods with Fallen Leaves, and I stuck in some Tom Waits in there. Eggs and Sausage, just for good measure. 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

0: You're listening to The Midday Show, 98.1 KZE. Adam is the host. That's me. And you just heard Kathleen Edwards say goodbye. Tell no one. Dan Byrne before that with Regent Street. The latest from the Jayhawks with Keeping Our Heads Above Water. Their new album is due out late next month. Sanctuary Park. We're looking forward to that. And Ruthie Foster starting off the set there. Thank you. Now it's time for MK with your arts and culture calendar. 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

Hello, this is Gabby. Gabby, grab me, Gabe. Gabriela Lorena Gutierrez, Nia O'Shea, Shea Shea. 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

0: 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I'm With Her, the supergroup, including Sarah Jarosz, Aoife O'Donovan, and Sarah Watkins. Pieta Brown before that with You're My Lover Now, Amy Mann's Little Bombs, and the Wood Brothers kicking off the set there with Puff of Smoke. Summer's finally here, obviously, and if your AC isn't ready for the heat, well, you're not alone. After a long winter and spring, systems get dirty, they get worn down and end up working harder. 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
1: 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That left me all alone. Then the finance company, they dropped by today. 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

That was Ms. Armstrong herself, Lil Hardin Armstrong, with Big Butter and Eggman, which is on the soundtrack for our movie this week, The Curious Case of Benjamin Button, directed by David Fincher and screenplay by Eric Roth. It's a 2008 American kind of fantasy dramatic film. It is adapted from F. Scott Fitzgerald's 1922 short story. I did not know that. The film stars Brad Pitt as a man whose age goes into reverse mode, and Cate Blanchett as his love interest throughout his life. The film also stars Taraji Henson, Julia Ormond, Jason Fleming, Elias Koteas, and Tilda Swinton. Producer Ray Stark bought the film rights to do the short story in the mid-80s with Universal Pictures backing the film, but struggled to get the project off the ground until he sold the rights to producers Kathleen Kennedy and Frank Marshall in the 1990s. Although it was moved to Paramount Pictures in the 90s, the film did not enter production until after Fincher and Pitt signed on along with the rest of the cast. In 2005, principal photography began in November of 2006 and wrapped up in September the following year. Digital Domain worked on the visual effects of the film, particularly in the process of the metamorphosis of Brad Pitt's character, Benjamin Button. And we'll be playing more songs off the soundtrack this week and talking more about this unique fantasy film all week long here on the Film Club. Now here is Bon Iver with his latest from on the Midday Show 98.1 KZE.

0: It's Adam here on the Midday Show, 98.1 KZE. You just heard Two Dark Birds with Good Boy Good. And from his album back in 2025, Bon Iver, with the song From Sable Fable. All right, time to take another look at the weather. There is indeed a heat advisory in effect tomorrow at 11 a.m. through Wednesday at 7 p.m. Note that. Mostly sunny today, though. Temperatures only reaching into the mid-80s. Overnight, mostly clear. Temperatures in the mid-60s. Tuesday, that heat advisory kicks in. Temperatures reaching the mid-90s. The heat index value as high as 100 degrees. Overnight, Tuesday, mostly clear. Temperatures in the low 70s. Wednesday, more heat, mid-90s. Thursday, mostly sunny. Temperatures close to 90 as we head over to Oak Hill to enjoy Gray Fox Bluegrass. Friday, sunny, temperatures in the mid to upper 80s, and some possible rain coming our way on Saturday. Temperatures in the mid 80s, more rain on Sunday expected. Again, temperatures in the mid 80s, not too shabby. We'll take a break. We'll be right back with more of your midday show coming right up. Tyler Childers, Green Sky Bluegrass, and more. 98.1 KZE.
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4: For use only by adults 21 or older, keep out of the reach of children and pets. In case of accidental ingestion or overconsumption, contact the Poison Center. Consume responsibly. Cannabis can be addictive. Cannabis can impair concentration and coordination. Do not operate a vehicle or machinery under the influence of cannabis. There may be health risks associated with the consumption of this product. Cannabis is not recommended for use by persons who are pregnant or nursing.
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Ladies and gentlemen out there in Radio Land, this is Lip Bone Redding saying you're listening to 98.1 KZE. 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

It's Adam here with you with the midday show on 98.1 KZE. That was Green Sky, Blue Grass with Past My Prime, Darling Side before that with The Ancestor. Also, Shelby Lynn and Allison Moore, those sweet sisters, together on Tom Waits' Old 55. And Tyler Childers starting off the set, Rustin in the Rain. Time now for your entertainment calendar.

0: 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Wednesday, Colony in Woodstock Brian Mitchell and Friends. The Button Ball Barn in South Egremont, Massachusetts, Marty Bush. The Falcon in Marlboro, HV Jazz Jam in the Underground. Daryl's House in Pauling, Vinny Pastore's Gangster Squad Birthday Celebration. Lark Hall in Albany, Nelson, Canlin, and Lindquist at the 11th. The Lemon Squeeze in New Paltz, Open Mic. Thursday, Colony in Woodstock, Peter Einhorn Jazz Duo on the Patio. Inside a Colony, Two Dark Birds and Mark Delgado. Taste Buds Cafe in Red Hook, Tasty Tunes, Open Mic. The Falcon in Marlboro, the 80th Birthday Awakening with Tsiji Munoz. Lark Hall in Albany, Les Special. The Lemon Squeeze in New Paltz, Blues Jam with Andy Stahl. Buttonball Barn in South Egremont, Massachusetts, Brad Cole and Bossett Blue. Daryl's House in Pauling, the Norm Hathaway Big Band. Snugs in New Paltz, Open Mic. Friday, Colony in Woodstock, Feast of Friends in the Garden. Inside a Colony, Black Mountain Symphony and Rivergrass Revival. 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Daryl's House in Pauling, Stuart Copeland. Have I Said Too Much? Snugs in New Paltz, Matt Kopeck. Late Night at Colony in Woodstock, Friday Night Fever. Saturday, Daryl's House in Pauling, Christina Kohler. 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The Falcon in Marlboro, Moon Boot Lover. 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Maverick Concert Hall in Woodstock, Simon's Dream, music of Penguin Cafe Orchestra. The Falcon in Marlboro, a split bill. Armetalite Rifles and Bobby Edge on the Underground stage. Snugs in New Paltz, St. Black. Sunday. The Stissing Center in Pine Plains, Beethoven's Piano in Concert. Maverick Concert Hall in Woodstock, Windsink with Evren Ozel, piano. Rojan Brewing Company in Hillsdale, the Rojan Bluegrass Band. Colony in Woodstock, Jim Lauderdale with Reed Fail. The Falcon in Marlboro, Eddie's Chemistry Set with special guest Napoleon Murphy Brock. 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

0: You just heard the Blind Boys of Alabama here on the Midday Show, I'll Fly Away. Serge Rose before that with Johnny, Courtney Barnett's Sight Unseen, and she got some help from Waxahachie on that track. And starting off the set, Jim Lauderdale's Violet. Speaking of Jim Lauderdale, tomorrow he'll be speaking with Rick at 8:30 in the morning about Jim's upcoming shows in the area. He's going to be at Colony Woodstock on Sunday, sharing a bill with Reed Fail. That's Sunday, July 19th at 7 o'clock. And at the Falcon Ridge Folk Festival, which takes place July 24th through the 26th in Goshen, Connecticut. Tomorrow, 8:30, Rick and Jim Lauderdale chatting on the air. All right. We're going to take another break here. We've got a lot more musical diversity for you, so don't you worry about a thing. 98.1 KZE.
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4: Yes, I know it's gonna happen. 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That's just like Lula went home. Woke this morning, been my fine broom. My baby, she done left my home. I'm crazy about my baby.

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0: This is the Midday Show, 98.1 KZE. That was Parker Millsap with a live version of Truck Stop Gospel. Elvis Costello with some help from Paul McCartney on Veronica. Before that, Ian Hunter as well with One More Time. And the band Goose with Good Times, End Times. Well, KZE's Frolic at the Farm returns to Red Hook Saturday, August 8th at Hardeman Orchards. This year's music lineup is not to be missed. Headlining Set By You Superjam set includes monster players from bands like Parliament Funkadelic, Humphreys, McGee, and more in a one-night-only supergroup. It's a once-in-a-lifetime chance to see these heavy hitters cutting loose, swapping solos, and getting deep in the groove together. The lineup also includes Berkshire Mountains-based roots rockers Billy Keen and The Waking Dream, and Hudson Valley's Harmoniers Bluestone Quarry for a full day of musical immersion on a beautiful working farm that is just minutes from KZE here in Red Hook. We'll have food trucks, craft beer provided by Keegan Ales, a flash tattoo event, vintage clothing shopping, and more. You'll have to be there to experience it all. 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And there you go. Mark it on your calendars. August 8th, we'll all be there, and I hope you will too.
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Hello, this is Gabby. 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Gabriela Lorena Gutierrez Nia O'Shea, Shea Shea. 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

0: 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Lucy Dacus just there with Planting Tomatoes. Bossa Cucanova before that, Aguas de Marco, or Waters of March. We heard from My Morning Jacket with Look at You, and Simi Stone, our friend and neighbor, with A Good Friend. One more break here of the Midday Show. We'll be right back with His Golden Messenger, as well as the Sierra Leone's Refugee All-Stars, and more. 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

0: 98.1 KZE, Angeliki Joe with Born Under Punches. We heard from Jay Maskus before that, Several Shades of Why. The Sierra Leone Refugee All-Stars with Global Threat and His Golden Messenger with their latest In the Middle of It. And that is a wrap for your Monday edition of the Midday Show. MK's coming in today. She's going to be talking to Mayor Jen Najak. She is the mayor of Millerton, New York. Millerton will be celebrating 175 years as a town. And there's going to be all sorts of, I imagine, activities and events going on to celebrate the 175th. And Mayor Najak will be talking about all that with MK today at 5:30. I'll be back tomorrow for your Tuesday edition. Don't forget that the Midday Show will be broadcasting from the Gray Fox Bluegrass Festival. Maybe you didn't know this, on Thursday and Friday this week. That's right. I will be over there in Oak Hill enjoying all of the goings-on and doing the Midday Show from Walsh Farm for Gray Fox Bluegrass. So continue listening in. Listening to the home of musical diversity. 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

91KZE, kicking us off with Al Olander and Spring Fever. Allison Russell with No Springtime and Jay Maskus. I didn't do that on purpose with the spring songs, just worked out that way. It's MK with you. Hello, good afternoon. Welcome back to another edition of The Afternoon Drive, another wonderful week of The Afternoon Drive here on KZE. Just FYI, that interview with the mayor of Millerton is actually going to be tomorrow. Adam, you silly goose. That'll be tomorrow at 5:30 in the afternoon. Today it's just us and a lot of really good music. I hope you guys had a great weekend. I know Andy and the gang were over in Vermont at the Dead of Summer Music Festival. I got to listen in a little bit over the weekend, heard some of their drop-ins, some of the live stuff happening right there on the stage. And that is what I want to start with today, because we have been recording so much incredible audio at these live events and festivals we've been going to in our little camper. We'll be doing it again at Grey Fox this very weekend. But for now, let's flash back to Dead of Summer this past weekend with Pink Talking Fish doing a killer live version of Once in a Lifetime.

0: thinking about living a lie. It's just wondering when they'll find out.
1: 98.1 KZE Tune Yards with My Country. Shout out Carmel and her 4th of July Shiro's show for bringing that one back to the top of my mind. That's My Country, a song released in 2011. And here we are in 2026, and it all still applies. Also had Pink Talking Fish Ensemble in there with a cut from this weekend's Dead of Summer Music Festival. That was a fantastic live version of Once in a Lifetime. We are going through the KZE live archives lately. Yeah, obviously that was a new one from just this past weekend, but we're also bringing back some in-studio performances, just kind of some of the best of live KZE over the years, because there has been a lot of it. It's MK. We are checking out your weather. Partly cloudy, 85, about 68 tonight. A hot one tomorrow, 98 degrees. My favorite boy band, 98 degrees. Tomorrow, partly cloudy, 73 overnight and 94 on Wednesday. Cooling down a little bit heading into Gray Fox Bluegrass weekend. So that is good. Not quite as nasty. The battle between MK and summer continues. The latest skirmish is I got stung by something. I don't even know what. I was at the pony rescue doing my volunteer thing, having a lovely morning. And this did not make my morning any less lovely. It was still a really lovely morning at the pony rescue. But I felt something sting me under my boots. You know, I wear some pretty intense rubber boots when I'm at the farm. And I didn't see what it was. It felt like it actually hit me twice right on the shin. And I, you know, immediately feel it. And you look down, what bug is there? I did not see a bug. Invisible wasp got me. And my whole shin is like blowing up today. I'm having a crazy histamine reaction. So I popped an afternoon Benadryl before I came in. So if I start sounding a little loopy, that could be why. Up next, we are going to hear from Ringo Starr and Molly Tuttle. What a combination that is. We've got new Michigander on the way, too.
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0: 98.1 KZE, that's the band following Michigander and Ringo up top. Ringo Starr from his album Look Up, the 21st studio album released in January of last year. And that was Molly Tuttle on that title track with him. Pretty amazing. It's MK with you. And speaking of the band, I'm sure if you follow the area's music scene, you have heard that there is some turmoil amongst management over at Levon Helm Studios in Woodstock. And I just want to give a shout out to John Barry and his article in the Overlook Journal, which was just really great and laid out all of the facts of the situation. And I feel for all parties. It sucks when there's conflict at such an amazing and important place. So once again, you can read that article on Facebook, wherever you find your local news, pretty much. We've got your entertainment calendar right now, and Kurt Vile up next on 98.1 KZE.
1: 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Monday, Colony in Woodstock open mic. 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The Buttonball Barn in South Egremont, Massachusetts, Marty Bush. The Falcon in Marlboro, HV Jazz Jam in the Underground. Daryl's House in Pauling, Vinny Pastore's Gangster Squad, birthday celebration. Lark Hall in Albany, Nelson, Canlin, and Lindquist at the 11th. The Lemon Squeeze in New Paltz, open mic. Thursday, Colony in Woodstock, Peter Einhorn Jazz Duo on the patio. Inside a Colony, Two Dark Birds and Mark Delgado. Taste Buds Cafe in Red Hook, Tasty Tunes, open mic. The Falcon in Marlboro, the 80th birthday awakening with Tsiji Munoz. Lark Hall in Albany, Les Special. The Lemon Squeeze in New Paltz, Blues Jam with Andy Stahl. Buttonball Barn in South Egremont, Massachusetts, Brad Cole and Boss of Blue. Daryl's House in Pauling, the Norm Hathaway Big Band. Snug's in New Paltz, open mic. Friday, Colony in Woodstock, Feast of Friends in the Garden. Inside a Colony, Black Mountain Symphony and Rivergrass Revival. 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The Falcon in Marlboro, Professor Louie and the Chromatics. The Lemon Squeeze in New Paltz, the Haley Jane Band. Buttonball Barn in South Egremont, Massachusetts, Rev Tour Band. Daryl's House in Pauling, Stuart Copeland. Have I said too much? Snug's in New Paltz, Matt Kopeck. Late Night at Colony in Woodstock, Friday Night Fever. Saturday, Daryl's House in Pauling, Christina Kohler. 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Colony in Woodstock, Freak's Garage in the Garden. 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Lark Hall in Albany, Happy Hour at the 11 with Josh Cassano. Rojan Brewing Company in Hillsdale, Art Lillard's On Time Trio. The Falcon in Marlboro, Moon Boot Lover. 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The Premier Journey Tribute. Maverick Concert Hall in Woodstock, Simon's Dream. 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The Falcon in Marlboro, A Split Bill. Armetalite Rifles and Bobby Edge on the Underground Stage. Snug's in New Paltz, St. Black. Sunday. The Stissing Center in Pine Plains, Beethoven's Piano in Concert. Maverick Concert Hall in Woodstock, Windsink with Evren Ozel. The
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1: 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It's my long intro.

0: 98.1 KZE. That's a live cut from right here in the Red Hook Studios, Ramona Lane with Yellow, recorded back in March of 2024. We also had Drive-By Truckers and a new one from Kurt Vile, Chance to Bleed. 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
0: 98.1 KZE, it's time for your world tour brought to you by Archtop Fiber. Today's music comes to us from Indonesia. This is a modern Indonesian soul and jazz trio called The Marlows. They are from Surabaya, Indonesia, and they blend classic 60s soul music with localized Indonesian influences. They're playing on Saturday at Elsewhere. So if you happen to be, not this Saturday. Saturday, October 24th. That would be a major coincidence. This is a new song from The Marlows. The song is called The Hotel Malibu, which is also the title of their new record. I am saving it now to the World Tour Faves playlist on our YouTube, so you can find it if you like it.

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Pie Jacobs, No Galas on 98.1 KZE. We also had Jorma Kaukonen, Ziggy Marley, and there, Hermanos Gutierrez and The Marlowes, very cool band from Indonesia, up top in the World Tour. I saved that to the World Tour Faves playlist on the KZE YouTube, which you can go and find. It's the repository for all of my World Tour songs that I find on YouTube. It is really a gold mine of international music at this point. And while you're there, just go ahead and throw the KZE YouTube a follow, because we are churning out videos all the time, and the channel just keeps growing and growing. So hop on now. It's the KZE YouTube. We got Josh Ritter with Barnstar right now. Darcy Farrow on 98.1 KZE.

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1: KZE Mick Lynch with The Last Great October Snow. That is not the version that he sang here in the studio, but we have that in the archives as well. That was Chloe Cannon on the backing vocals on that song, by the way. And Chloe, incidentally, is in the band Bluestone Quarry, and Bluestone Quarry is playing at The Frolic. Hey, I have not been talking about The Frolic yet today. Let's fix that. The Frolic at the Farm is coming up on Saturday, August 8th at Hardiman Orchards, and we want you to be there. WKZE.com. Grab your tickets while they last. And another way that you can grab your Frolic tickets, if you prefer, if you'd like to chat with our midday man, Adam, give us a call. Same way as you buy your Grey Fox tickets, we will be happy to help you buy your Frolic tickets the same way. 866-393-98. Not that one. Sorry. Not that 866 number. Hang on. I'm going to get you the number, and I'll tell you at the next break what the correct number is to call to get your Frolic tickets. But if you have the number from the Grey Fox tickets, it is the same number. I just don't have it on hand. It's MK, and I want to thank Hudson Paws in Hudson, New York, giving dogs a second chance at a first-class life, hudsonpaws.org. 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We're back with some world music and some classics, too, up next.
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0: 98.1 KZE, James Brown wrapping up that set of music following the Beatles and Oludara at the top of the set. Okay, so the number you call if you'd like to call us to buy your tickets is 845-758-9810. 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
1: 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Monday, July 13th from 6 to 7 p.m., free yoga class for adults at East Fishkill Community Library. Tuesday, July 14th from 10 to 10:30 a.m., story times with Miss Amy for ages 2 to 5 at the Gardner Library. Wednesday, July 15th from 10 a.m. to 12 p.m., weekly women's writers group at the East Fishkill Community Library. Thursday, July 16th from 7 to 9 p.m., Dutchman Landing's Music in the Park with the Burnett Sisters. To submit your nonprofit or community event to KZE, email the who, what, where, when of your event to info@wkze.com.
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0: David Byrne, She Explains Things to Me on 98.1 KZE. We also had Bonnie Raitt and Devendra Banhart with Carmen Sita. It's MK with you. And we are at the very beginning of our week. Monday is a good night here on KZE. Every night of the week now, we've got some special programming. Monday is jam-themed. That kind of just happened naturally. First, we got Denise bringing in the show Covered in Dead, starting the show Covered in Dead here on KZE just about a year ago now. Then Simon followed with the jam cast. And now we've even got David Gann's syndicated Grateful Dead Hour on Monday nights. So it's a whole evening of jammy goodness. Tonight, right after my shift, we've got Milk Carton Kids coming up next. Don't go away.
1: Hi, this is David.
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Always liked that one from Steve Martin and Edie Brickell. That's Sarah Jane and the Iron Mountain Baby. We also had John Prine and Margot Price, Danny Barnes, Avett Patton, and the Milk Carton Kids up at the top of that nice long set of musical diversity, taking us into the 5 o'clock hour on your Monday. It's MK hanging out with you until 7. Denise Perrant is up next, covered in Dead. And it is almost time for a new edition of Earth Science 101, our once monthly feature where I chat with my friend Bridget about the amazing ecosystem all around us. Next one is a MK summertime special that's going to be coming up next Monday. We have one for you right now from the Fruit Bats. This one's called The Landfill on 98.1 KZE.

0: That's Mike Cobb, one of our local friends with Move On. We also had the Fruit Bats with the Landfill before that. We are going to be broadcasting live all weekend long from Gray Fox Bluegrass Festival, bringing you all kinds of drop-ins and interviews and moments from the main stage. 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That's at WKZE.com under the Music tab. And it goes where the KZE camper goes, pretty much. And don't forget, you can always listen to us anywhere you go on the web stream, brought to you by Ulster Savings Bank, a local community bank with locations throughout the Hudson Valley, online at ulstersavings.com, helping to bring our weekend-long Gray Fox coverage to everybody. Coming up next, Jim James and Ani DeFranco.
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0: 98.1 KZE, that's Sonora Ponceña with a song originally from 1976, remastered this year called El Pio Pio. Also had Ani DeFranco and a new one from Jim James in there called Come Again. It's MK hanging out with you until 7 o'clock. I want to remind you that we have lots of great new specialty programming here on KZE, including Jack Grace's Old Hotel with Jack Grace from 7 to 9 p.m. Shiro's Radio now on KZE from 11 a.m. to 1 p.m. on Saturdays, and Mox Mix with Chris Macchia that caps off our whole week from 10 to midnight every Sunday. Coming up around the bend, we've got Katie Pruitt with a new one right now, your freshly updated arts and culture calendar. The Arts and Culture Calendar on 98.1 KZE is brought to you by Northern Dutch's Botanical Gardens, where the plants we grow are the plants we sell, in the backwoods of Rhinebeck, ndbgonline.com. 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

0: That is another live cut recorded right here in the KZE studios back in March of 2024 from Big Yellow Taxi, the amazing local Joni Mitchell tribute with their beautiful version of People's Parties. We also had Toots and the Maytals, local Matt Hogan, and Katie Pruitt up top with a new one called Blackout featuring Nolan Taylor. It is KZE. We are taking a break, and when we get back, we've got one from Umphrey's McGee. You can see Joel Cummins of Umphrey's McGee as part of our Bayou Super Jam at the Frolic August 8th.
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98.1 KZE, that was Billy Keen with The Pilgrim Age wrapping up that set. Rilo Kiley and Jason Isbell in there, and Umphreys McGee up at the top with Attachments. It is a little bit after 6 o'clock on your Monday. We've got Denise Perrant with Covered in Dead up next from 7 to 9, and Simon with the Jamcast 9 to 11, then David Gann's Grateful Dead Hour from 11 to midnight. And if you are a Jam fan or a live music fan of any kind, I really want to encourage you to grab your tickets for Frolic at the Farm on Saturday, August 8th. We just heard from a few Frolic bands or Frolic performers. Billy Keen and The Waking Dream will be there. And Joel Cummins of Umphreys McGee, he's the keyboard player. He is part of our Bayou Super Jam headlining set. It is going to be truly unlike anything you will ever see again. It includes players from bands like Umphreys, Parliament Funkadelic, Steely Dan, The Nth Power, in a one-night-only supergroup. 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I know they're going to love it. We're going to love it. There's going to be craft beer provided by Keegan Ales, flash tattoos, vintage clothes shopping, and more. 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Up around the bend, not around the bend, you know what? We're going to keep it going. Let's just hear more music. And in fact, what better than Bluestone Quarry, another Frolic performing band, recorded live here on KZE back in 2024. This is Bluestone Drunk.

0: 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We have a partly cloudy night tonight, dropping to about 68 degrees, and a very hot one tomorrow. Extreme heat, heat advisory is in effect for tomorrow as temperatures once again near 100 degrees in the afternoon and mid-90s again on Wednesday. Coming up next, we got Steep Canyon Rangers with a new one, and I'm going to play you some classic Johnny Cash, too.
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0: That's got to be one of my all-time favorite songs. That's Matt Duncan with Northeast to wind down the afternoon drive today. And making that song even more fun and special is it comes from Matt's album called I Will Write Your Song, which is a compilation of songs that he was commissioned to write by folks who would he was doing a thing for a while where you could pay Matt to write a song for you and whatever circumstance you wanted him to write a song about. And I just think that's lovely that these songs all came from people's real life relationships and stories and feelings, and that one came out so beautiful, and I just love it. I just love it. Wolfpack before that, Wait for the Moment, and Lost Leaders with Samantha Fish, their new song called Maybe It's Just Me. This is MK. This is Ben MK. I'm getting out of here and turning things over to Denise Perrant in Covered in Dead from 7 to 9. Enjoy the rest of your evening. Grab your frolic tickets, WKZE.com, or you can call Adam tomorrow during business hours if you prefer to do it that way. I love ya, and stay cool.
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sweeping up on Desolation Road. Now the moon is almost empty. The stars are beginning to hide. Fortune-telling lady has already taken all the things inside.

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On her 22nd birthday, she already is an old maid.

0: All right. 98.1 KZE. You're listening to Covered in Dead. Welcome, friends. I'm Denise Perrant. I'm hoping you're having a good moment in time, feeling the joy that moves you to do good things in this world. I'm just getting back from playing some shows out there with Brown-Eyed Women. And wow, that was so cool. I'll tell you what, we played a few shows in a few days, and we had numerous folks hop on our bus, and we are so excited to bring this all-female tribute to the Grateful Dead out there to the world. It's been, you know, about 7 years in the making, and we've had a good time creating and, you know, just getting through the song list, the repertoire that the Grateful Dead have. We're still just scratching the surface on everything that the Dead had done and has done through the years. And wow, just a nice feeling to meet new folks and get out there and play the songs. You know, that's the beautiful thing about the Dead, is wherever you go, there's family there. You know, when you travel, I was just listening to Tales from the Golden Road yesterday on my way back from Vermont, where I played the Dead of Summer Music Festival as one of the great shows that we played this week. And I was listening to Tales, and they were talking about, you know, anywhere you go, you can go to GratefulDeadTributeBands.com and find out what band is playing in your area. So if you're on vacation somewhere and you want to go see a Dead band, you can. You know, you can. Isn't that the beautiful thing about our Grateful Dead community? It's like, it's widespread, and we have a lot of folks that care for each other in these communities and bring the Grateful Dead goodness to us all. I am so happy to be a part of that community. Wow, friends, we heard Mama Tried to kick off tonight, and that was, you know, originally a song by Merle Haggard, released July of 1968. This was a performance by the Grateful Dead, excuse me, at the Cap Center in Landover, Maryland, September 25th, 1976. After that, we heard Desolation Row, a song originally performed and released by Bob Dylan, 1965, on his Highway 61 Revisited. This was a performance by the Grateful Dead at Shoreline Amphitheater in Mountain View, California, from October 4th, 1987. Loving it in all the ways. Friends, I'm so glad you're here with me. We'll be back with some good old Grateful Dead in just a minute.
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3: For use only by adults 21 or older, keep out of the reach of children and pets. In case of accidental ingestion or overconsumption, contact the Poison Center. Consume responsibly. Cannabis can be addictive. Cannabis can impair concentration and coordination. Do not operate a vehicle or machinery under the influence of cannabis. There may be health risks associated with the consumption of this product. Cannabis is not recommended for use by persons who are pregnant or nursing.
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0: Oh yeah, 98.1 KZE. Hello friends, thanks for listening to Covered in Dead. Tonight, in this wonderful moment in time we have here together, celebrating the Grateful Dead, we heard three covers right there. Three songs the Grateful Dead played that were written by other artists. We kicked off that set with Dark Hollow, originally a song released in 1958 by Bill Browning. This is a performance by the Grateful Dead back on February 14th, 1970, at the Fillmore East in New York City. Man, I wish I was there for those days, the early days in the Dead Land. But I just, you know, I got on the bus in 89. And I am so glad I did, because I got to see Jerry just about 100 times. So that's pretty darn cool. And then I kept that goodness going all throughout all the versions of the guys in the Dead getting back together and doing their thing. And I'm so glad that they did all that. Bobby kept that going for another 30 years. I mean, if you get on the bus yesterday, it's a good time to get on no matter when. But if you got to see Bobby, you got to see Bobby and Jerry, you got to see Pigpen. I didn't get to see Pigpen. I didn't get to see Donna and Keith, although I did get to meet Donna after the fact. It was pretty cool to be on the bus and see those early days where the magic was, you know, they were creating things. That's why so many people got on the bus, you know. It was, something was happening. The San Francisco sound was big, but then the Dead just kept it moving all around the world. And for that, I am very grateful. So after Dark Hollow, we heard You Win Again. That's a song released 19, what year was that again? Let's have a look here at my little note. 1952 by Hank Williams. I love the original version. And this cover, man, you know, just really enjoyed it so much. After that, another Bob Dylan cover, When I Paint My Masterpiece. Wow, this was from a show I was at. I remember it very well. March 25th, 1990, at the Knickerbocker Arena in Albany, New York. They had just opened up the Nick. Frank Sinatra played there to open it, and then the good old Grateful Dead rolled through, and wow, I was traveling up from, I didn't yet live in Woodstock and in the Hudson Valley. I was still on Long Island. We trucked up, me and Dino, and we went up to see the Dead for three shows there in Albany. And wow, my, you know, it just kept growing as a Deadhead and learning all these really cool things that the Grateful Dead were about, and the love and family at the center of it all, with the groovy music that was based in rhythmic jams and experimental moments and songs about love and life. And that's why we're all here, isn't it, friends? Hey, let's do more of it. This is 98.1 KZE, and we'll be right back.
1: 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The Buttonball Barn in South Egremont, Massachusetts, Marty Bush. The Falcon in Marlboro, HV Jazz Jam in the Underground. Daryl's House in Pauling, Vinnie Pastore's Gangster Squad, Birthday Celebration. Lark Hall in Albany, Nelson, Canlin, and Lindquist at the 11th. The Lemon Squeeze in New Paltz, open mic. Thursday, Colony in Woodstock, Peter Einhorn Jazz Duo on the Patio. Inside a Colony, Two Dark Birds and Mark Delgado. Taste Buds Cafe in Red Hook, Tasty Tunes Open Mic. The Falcon in Marlboro, the 80th Birthday Awakening with Chisiji Munoz. Lark Hall in Albany, Les Special. The Lemon Squeeze in New Paltz, Blues Jam with Andy Stahl. Buttonball Barn in South Egremont, Massachusetts, Brad Cole and Boss of Blue. Darrell's House in Pauling, the Norm Hathaway Big Band. Snugs in New Paltz, Open Mic. 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Buttonball Barn in South Egremont, Massachusetts, Rev Tour Band. Darrell's House in Pauling, Stuart Copeland. Have I Said Too Much? Snugs in New Paltz, Matt Kopeck. Late Night at Colony in Woodstock, Friday Night Fever. 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The Falcon in Marlboro, Eddie's Chemistry Set with special guest Napoleon Murphy Brock. 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
4: 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Yeah. Ciao.
0: That is right. You are listening to 98.1 KZE. I'm Denise Perrant. We're going to kick off this little set coming up here with some Jerry Garcia Band. You know, part of those 100 or so shows, I got to see Jerry Garcia play. There were about 15 Jerry Band shows in those 6 years or so. And I remember this 1989, seeing Jerry.

town world. So we're going to just check out the organs. Melvin Seals bringing you to church with Gloria and Jacqueline and the backup vocals singing it so sweet. We're going to play Rain after that. Spoiler alert. It's going to be a song that's covered by the Beatles' originally released Rain. I don't mind, especially today. It's watering my plants. Friends, check it out. And I'll check in with you in a minute or five. 98.1 KZE.

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1: Yes, you are. This is Denise Perrant, and you know, a few weeks ago I played this song, and I neglected to tell you that we have Dwayne Allman playing the slide guitar on this. Beat It On Down the Line. Just, I love the song, you know, the one-man band, Jesse Fuller, was the one who released this. And originally, and performed it, and you know, we played all the things. I love that you can sit down and play some rhythm. I try to do that in my solo guitar act, and I bring in some, you know, I sit on the cajon and I use a kick pedal to make a little beater on the cajon, and I have a tambourine on the foot so that I can, you know, keep the groove going and play guitar and sing at the same time. And I admire Jesse Fuller and all he did in that regard. So yeah, we're going to hear a song written and originally released by Jesse Fuller. It's called Beat It On Down the Line. This is a performance, The Grateful Dead. Yay, Grateful Dead. This is Dwayne Allman sitting in on slide guitar, and they are rocking it. Here we go, friends. 98.1 KZE.

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2: Oh yeah, that's Katie Berg, the voice of Katie Berg right there. In that little audio segment. And, you know, I had the pleasure of hanging out with Katie this past weekend and Andy Gladding, her husband, and they are both the station owners here at WKZE. And they coordinated all sorts of magic. They made such good things happen at that Dead of Summer Music Festival. I'll tell you what, Joe Levy and his crew there, unbelievable. Just really fantastic event. And WEQX, which is a Vermont radio station. And I'll tell you what, they, you know, KZE and EQX got together, saw the benefits of community when you're, you know, independent radio stations and you're doing things for your community all the time. 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Nothing but supportive to this festival. So great of the vibes. 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You can find it on the archives here in the music archives. 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I mean, practically all of them are there for your listening pleasure. And I'm just amazed at what Andy and Katie did at this festival and how nice it was to, you know, see the supportive radio community and to be a part of that, and to really, I mean, I'm so appreciative to having this show, and now I have the podcast. 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If you search at Covered in Dead, you'll find the page. Please subscribe, and, you know, and stay tuned for more to come. I have one with Mike Dubois and one with Nate LaPointe, both being released on the ASAP side of things, so stay tuned and keep tabs there, at Covered in Dead on YouTube. And yeah, I talked with Jeff Mattson on one of the podcasts, and he sent me this track. This is France, especially Donna Jean Godchild McKay. This performance, this is Kettle Joe's Psychedelic Swamp Review, and this is a band that was Donna Jean with members of the Tricksters, Jeff Mattson on lead guitar, Tom Sercosta on rhythm guitar, Cliff Black on bass guitar, Dave Diamond on the drums, Mookie Siegel on the keyboards, and Wendy Lantner on the vocals, all with Donna Jean. This is a song written by Robert Hunter on the lyrics and Mickey Hart and Bob Weir on the music for that one. And, you know, it was released as the B-side when Shakedown Street came out. And the Grateful Dead never played it. So here's a great opportunity to hear what Donna Jean would have done with it. Let's kick it off with some France, 98.1 KZE.